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1: To save you, for he gave his only begotten son.

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Here's a gun and here's a blade. Here's a picture that I saved too long.

0: Boulevard du Rock.
1: Reluctantly crouched at the starting line. 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